Spider-Man. Up in Suffolk. Always forget to give you shouts. Love you both, yeah. It's our Spider-Man and all the family.

That's me. Done, people. I'm out of here. See you in 2 weeks. Hopefully with Daniel Montana. With the Jungle back-to-back show. See ya. Bye, baby. Love ya. Two dogs. Take care. I'm out of here. Adios.

0: 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This is Centreforce. 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It's a massive day tonight special going down on Saturday, November the 28th at Freeze Project in Liverpool. We're taking over both floors. Upstairs from 3pm till 6pm. Then it's downstairs keeping the party moving from 6pm right through till 11. With Lee Butler, Billy Daniel Bunter, Master Pasha, Max Isaac, Andy and Lungo. 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Remember the date, Saturday, November the 28th, for Together. 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
1: 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And nobody had to call IT. Carillion Communications. 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

Greatest of the Falls. It's good to be back, people. It's your boy, Joe Preston. Come on, people, it's a weekly show. Wasn't here last week, was having it off in the weekender, live and direct from Tenerife. Big up to Liquid Ice, who covered the show. Guys, we're back. Well, for this week anyway. Next week, live and direct from the cause. Signal C.

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2: Yes, yes, Spice, baby. All good here.

I know, brother. What a producer he is. Got some on my USB. If you're lucky, I might pull a couple out. Yes, yes, Bondi. Good morning. Welcome to the show, people. For those that missed the start of the show, it's Joe Preston. Every Sunday, 2 till 5 a.m. Come on, people. Come in, providing them absolute rock.

And we own the show. People in the house, let it take control. Down with the beats, we rock the show. Go with the flow. Time in the face, and we own the show. People in the house, let it take control. Down with the beats, we rock the show.

0: 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It's a massive day tonight special going down on Saturday, November the 28th at Freeze Project in Liverpool. We're taking over both floors. Upstairs from 3pm till 6pm. Then it's downstairs keeping the party moving from 6pm right through till 11. With Lee Butler, Billy Daniel Bunter, Master Pasha, Max Isaac, Andy and Lungo. 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Remember the date, Saturday, November the 28th for Together. 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

Yes, yes, very good morning. JK in the house, early doors, 5 a.m. sharp crew.

incredible voice of India. Out to Debs, the Happy Gardeners. And Kane as well, locked on nice and early, guys. Good morning to you. Out to the one they call Two Dogs as well. Very, very good morning to you. Yes, I had one of my funky t-shirts on during the week on a cover show. It's not a big station, it's a massive station.

Okay, we'll get rid of Masters at Work featuring India, To Be In Love. Still 7 minutes to go on that. We wasn't hanging about this morning. Massive, massive.

Ozna. That's a tune. That's one for all you after parties out there. I know there's a few of you.

house, James Duke on the buttons. Guys, keep the shouts coming in this morning. Been a very, very busy morning so far. Jeff took the time to text me this morning. Massive love. Thank you, and a very, very good morning to you as well. If you haven't, the number is 077-09-333-883. It's not too early to text me.

today, as per usual. DJ Freckles in after myself. Chris Phillips straight in after Freckles. The one and only Albert Redding straight in after Chris. And at the Pineapple Sunday today is with Jet Boot Jack. Jamie F straight in after Jet Boot Jack for the Sunday Shouting Show.

0: East London's finest. This is Centre Force.
1: And straight in after Jamie F, DJ Trey taking you into the evening as per usual. 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

0: Dirty, Got the Funk. I've got my tracksuit on this morning, I could join them.
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0: Massive, massive shout to Jay in Witham. Very, very good morning to you, sir. Big, big shout to my man Millsy, locked
2: so
0: on.
2: Just the music or the musical style of a song.
0: Early Doors, good morning to you, Mr. Millsy.
2: Soul isn't just the music or the musical style of a song. Soul isn't just the music.
0: Massive shout to Emma as well. See you guys very,

Loveday Brothers, locked on as always, recovered from the weekend. Signal City incoming, that's right, this Saturday. Centre Force at the Calls, London, free.

on the sample there, Everybody Be Somebody. Yeah. Am I allowed to say I've got that on vinyl?

Okay, guys, if you have just locked on, JK in the house till 7 a.m. Very, very good morning to you. Wakey, wakey, rise and shine. You want your early morning shout out 07709. Travel free.

Center Force. Can't lose. Thug and Wolf brand new track. Where do you go after that? There's only one place to go after that. T-Connection and Dr. Packer. Saturday night. Would have been more fitting to be called Sunday morning, wouldn't it? Okay, guys, as we move into the last 20 minutes.

hope you are very well indeed. Last chance saloon for your shouts now. 077093883. That's the number to get.

on your smartphone. You can follow all your favourite DJs on there as well. Absolute slam jam. Line up at the calls, including Master Pasha, Max Fernandez, Max Isaac,

A very, very good morning to Jason. Locked on, message reads, smashed it again, JK. Cheers. Elwood the plumber. Massive love to you. Thank you for your kind words. I'm all out of £20 notes now.

this morning and been locked on since 5 a.m. Thank you very much indeed. Certainly make it worthwhile getting up at daft o'clock. Absolutely love it. I'm away next week. Back in 2 weeks' time.

brand new app, including this one and all of the other ones I've done. JK.

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0: 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We're taking over both floors. Upstairs from 3pm till 6pm. Then it's downstairs keeping the party moving from 6pm right through till 11. With Lee Butler, Billy Daniel Bunter, Master Pasha, Max Isaac, Andy and Lungo. 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

0: Morning, good morning.
1: Good morning. Oh, yeah.
0: Firstly, as always, many, many thanks to Freckles. For the past two, doing these Freckles things. Excellent, as always. Have a lovely, lovely Sunday, my man. So, yes, another Sunday morning, another soulful Sunday right here on Cineforce. And, of course, it's with me, Chris Phillips, the Soul Sessions. Kicking things off once again. So it's all on board as we cast the float on this sunny Sunday. And the person with the clipboard today standing by, hoping you all get on board nice and safely. It's Dirty Barry.

Dirty Barry saying, good morning. Sending, good morning, Captain. Sending Sunday blessings to everyone. Straight back at you, my man. Right, what we've got in the show? We've got a lot of new material and not so new. You know how we do. You know how we do. Zero double seven zero nine triple three double eight three gets you through.

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0: Happy Sunday. Morning.

CP locked in and ready. A big shout out, please, to Gavin Gherkins, locked in from 4D. Good morning. Happy Gardeners, that's Deb and Kane, of course.

0: brilliant.
1: Like sober London. Depends somewhere in. Good morning, Captain. Permission to come on board. Watch out for the fog. Hope you're well. Hope you are well too, Matt Mark. No fog here, Kent side. How good's the weather been? How good's the weather been? Told you we'd hit 26 Celsius last week. We did.

captain on board, and on the men. Have a blessed day, all the family. Big love. That's coming from Frank in West Norwood. Little Frank, hope you're nice and warm, my man. Paul in Welling Green, locked in, locked on. He's still in the reef. Love it. Cabby's in the house. Good morning, my brother. You

Big good morning going out to Potsy and Eureka. Always out and about on a Sunday morning, off to Columbia Road Flower Market. Enjoy, enjoy. Jump on board, jump on board. Red Van Man locked in, locked.

right, Captain. Happy Sunday. Roll on the tunes. Hope you're well. All good, my man. Got the mother-in-law coming around at 10 to do Chaz's hair. They've both been locked in. And as always, big love to East Baldwin. That's Kenny and Chaz, of course. Happy Sunday. Who's feeling it?

want to say good morning to Mr. A. Say good morning, Captain. I'm out at work at the moment. Big shout out to the missus. Getting spaghetti.

Say good morning to Claire and Snowy. Earlier. Chips, cats. I can see Snowy there. Say good morning, Captain. Hope you're well. Permission for Snowy.

feel like loving you today. Good morning, Stokely. Permission to jump on Ballie's Lane, paint in the kitchen. So these tunes, Diddy, Roddy, and Stokely in Whittam, Essex, locked in, locked on.

Stevie Wonder has got a new track out, but it's not that new. It's off the Songs in the Key of Life album. Such a great album, isn't it? They couldn't get all of them on, so they decided to release four that were supposed to be on. Love it when tracks like this just

getting us out of trouble. Completely apart, stick them in newish material. MJ Soul. Sleepwalking. Morning to my Mo, sending loads and loads and loads and loads. Loads of love to everyone on a Sunday.

say good morning to all of his 8 wonderful grandchildren. Good morning to all of you. Happy Soulful Sunday, everyone.

Stroke, Mike, top of the morning, straight back at you, to you, my man. Foggy, the old Croydon Essex boy, as always, locked in, locked on a

taking off their album Conscience. Womack and Womack. Trying to see when that came out. It's spinning round, so a bit difficult. And Life is Just a Ball Game. Great track. Version Excursion. Happy Sunday.

to send a big, massive yowza to all the way out Cyprus, Costas, Maria, Georgie, Tracy, too. Lovely Tracy. All poolside. GT turning up there a bit later on, too. Big barbecue, no doubt. Oh. I'm on my way.

say good morning to Jay Buffers, Buffalo, Hurlem, and happy Sunday to everyone. Listen to the message. Billy the Builders in the house. Oi, oi, straight back at

0: Big good morning again out to George in St. Ives. Sent me a picture of a £5 note. What is that about?
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2: 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Upstairs from 3pm till 6pm. 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With Lee Butler, Billy Daniel Bunter, Master Pasha, Max Isaac and Ian Longo. 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

got to say good morning to Stevie and Carl Shorten. Say morning, Captain. Please, can you shout out my wonderful wife, Karen, and let her know I love her very, very much.

Sarah, just chilling, chilling, chilling. In Porto. Good morning to Doris in Hastings. Good morning, as always, locked on to St. Paul's.

morning, big shout out please to Jay in Spain. That's from Welsh, Julie and Pablo. One for Chris Marco saying, morning, Captain. October already, yeah.

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Very organised. 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Great show. Well, that's all. Very organised, aren't you? Say good morning to Andy Coop. Say morning, Captain. Already come on board.

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That's clear, it's snowing. I am running behind. Let's get through these. Luke to see Manchester crew, how you doing? Big love to you guys up there. Eastbourne Dawn's in the house. Morning. Locked in from a sunny balcony. Big love to Cheryl Kenny and all the central

Yes, Captain, you will never go wrong with a bit of Al Jarreau. That's from Ace 120. We are running well behind. Collier O, Chris. Morning. How you doing? Dexter the dog, how is Dexter this morning? Lovely to have you locked in. Loving the tunes. David C in St. Albans. Been running and drinking cappuccino, listening to you.

So good morning to Bushy, locked in, locked on. Stu Hub's absolutely loving the tunes. QPR Curry's in the house. Morning, Captain. QPR Curry here, locked in. Loving the smooth grooves this morning. Colin Brook working hard. Morning, Captain. Keeping the good tunes going. Whilst doing boring invoices. That is boring. Buongiorno, Capitano. Big shout out to Matteo in Chester. Sunday.

A big shout out to West Ham, Ty, Debs in sunny Swanscombe in Kent. Good morning. Perfect sounds for Malta mornings. That's coming from Zoo.

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Say Luther is not a home. There is no other like him. But not a bad version. It's a nice version. That is a great version.

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Check this out. 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That's Les, Stevie, Ian, Warren, Pancho, Taxi George.

Okawa, the Japanese outfit that gave you LA Nights. Version excursion on this one. Skindu La La. Original done by Alive. There's a few covers of it. This is good.

Sarah Violet and Clarkson locked on the way to South End with our twins. Out for the day. What a version of a house is not a home. Yeah, that's really good. 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

Chris, fantastic music. 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Weller. 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Amazing, and now another cracking tune. Honest love. Thank you.

0: say good morning, Captain. 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
1: Come here. 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
0: Good morning, Chris, and all the Centre Falls listeners.
1: Come on.

I'll say good morning to Hemel, Kenny, Lottie, Lott on. How you doing, my man? Linda. Clifford, of course. Run away, run away, love. It was a toss-up between this version or the Jones Girls.

weekend, Signal City incoming. Yeah, we all kick off again, right? That's Love Day, brothers. Locked in as always. Always a pleasure. Morning, Captain. Nice tunes as always. That's the Three P's. 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Hope you're well. That's Jolly Roberts. 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So two back-to-back from the Whispers. Beat goes on and we moved into this. Keep on loving me.

That to W and Stevie Lamb at the Rim, Brighton. Well, I should say up in Brighton because they're on top of the roof. Big shout out to Uncle Steve and Jamie helping put a new roof back on. We'll call you a bit later. Also, Warren and V in.

Gotta say good morning to Home Glaze, Colin, our sponsors. Do it. Fun for you. Ooh, Papa got the shocker. Papa got the walk-a-mom. Good morning.

0: communications crew. That's Paul, 6 a.m. Not in Thailand.
1: Real good. Hey, y'all, I'm mighty proud. I want you to know you're
0: testing the system is working. Yeah, I'm crashed.

Time to say ciao, Jacko. Dean the Postie's in the house. Good morning, sir. Bust it up, crew. Bexley. Oh, yeah.

say good morning to Buttons, Ava, Susan from Bow E3, locked in, locked on. Good morning to all of you. Seems like I can over the Stern to get on board, Captain. Great show as always. Blur and Debs locked in, locked on. Matty Lawrence locked in for the Soulful Sunday.

going to squeeze one more in. We have got 2 minutes. Two precious minutes. And sending it out all the crew in Cyprus, wherever you are on the island. This one's all yours. Chris Phillips saying, I'm out of here. How about ready? MC Psyka. Keep it locked to Centre Force Radio, as always. Thank you very, very much for your kind words. Be good, smile. Enjoy the weather.

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2: 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We're taking over both floors, upstairs from 3pm till 6pm. Then it's downstairs keeping the party moving from 6pm right through till 11 with Lee Butler, Billy Daniel Bunter, Master Pasha, Max Isaac, Andy and Longo. 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

Yes, this is JetBoot Jack, back with another monthly Centerfour show featuring 2 hours, remixes, re-edits, mashups, and originals. Let's go.

Crossbow kicking things off today with my own remix of Odyssey, going back to my roots. But it's a very special show today, because after this track, I'm going to be previewing loads of brand new remixes that I'm going to play in my DJ set next Saturday at The Cause. So if any of you out there are going to be there at The Cause, the Centre Forces Signal City Rave next Saturday, please message in, I want to hear from you.

Yes, after this track, I'm going to be playing 6 brand new remixes. All of which I'll be playing again in my DJ set next Saturday at The Cause. Then I'm going to sneak in a couple more in the second half of the show.

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I know you love this one. And of course to Lola as well.

0: 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Just what is it that you want to do?
1: We want to be free.
2: We want to be free.
1: We want to be free to do what we want to do. And we want to get loaded. 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

0: out to Paul Barrett. Off for a pint with Pen Jeddy. Have a great time. 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
1: Just what is it that you want to do?
2: We want to be free. We want to be
3: to do what we want to do.
2: Do what we want to do.
3: We want to have a good time.
2: We want to have a good time.
3: That's what we're going to do. We're going to have a good time. We're going to have a good time.

So there you go. That's a little taste of what to expect from my DJ set next Saturday at the Cause for Centre Force's Signal City Rave. And in the second hour of this show, I'm going to play another couple of brand new tracks that I'll be featuring next Saturday as well.

0: Out to Lisa B, saying she was trying to Shazam my remixes. That's not going to happen.
1: When the sun goes down on this part of town, it's time for dancing.
0: All unreleased as yet.

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out to Stu Wickford. And of course, I've got to give a huge shout out to Albert Redding for the last 2 hours on Centrefalls. Absolutely wicked stuff as always. Out to Chloe Mack, shopping cucumbers for work. Sounds like fun. Out to David C, locked in St. Albans.

Birkenhead Bobby, loving the set. That's a Jew and Ali, locked in. Love the Break of Dawn mix with Young MC. Thank you very much. That's a Nick the Raver. See you at Signals. Great set. Thank you, man.

That's the Love Day Brothers. They were loving the Sylvester mashup with Man with the Red Face. They say I won't miss them at the Courts because they're the ones that don't stand still. Pretty sure that's everyone there, but anyway.

And a huge shout out to Kerry Loves Wine, listening to England Ryan after a successful shopping trip. That's a Grace Allen, loving the Primal Scream mashup.

this one, my Mariah Carey remix. This will be the last one before we go into the ad break. But right on the other side of the adverts, I'll be playing two more brand new remixes. Head of next Saturday. So keep it locked.

0: 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This is Centreforce. 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It's a massive day tonight special going down on Saturday, November the 28th at Freeze Project in Liverpool. We're taking over both floors. Upstairs from 3pm till 6pm. Then it's downstairs keeping the party moving from 6pm right through till 11. With Lee Butler, Billy Daniel Bunter, Master Pasha, Max Isaac and Ian Lungo. 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Remember the date, Saturday, November the 28th, for Together. 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

Fab tunes are keeping me going whilst doing the housework. Glad to hear it. Out to John Aubergine at Manchester Airport. Out to Ed the Greek God, Teza, Ricky and the Codfather. And a huge happy 21st birthday to Scarlett Hayward.

having a picnic in Greenwich Park. Out to Stu Wickford, loving the Michael Jackson remix in the first half.

into this Simone Stevie Wonder remix. Shout out to Matty Lawrence in Tunbridge. Looking forward to next week's set and the Primal Screen Primal Screen remix. Roll on, Signal City. Absolutely.

0: out to Stevie M. Loving the Someday mashup. CC Rogers said it's gotta be a rewind. Sorry, saw your text a little bit too late for that. And after this one, I'm gonna slow things right down. I will build them up again at the end of the show.
1: Keep stepping at your own pace.

to Dobaguna in Portugal. Looking forward to seeing the Centreforce family next Saturday. Out to Rolly, saying the Groove Armada mashup is amazing. Thank you so much. Out to Party Boy, the Reflux Warrior. His mind is strong, but his stomach is weak.

This one, my track, Something Better. Out to Andy the Builder and Side Pudding. Great tunes. Out to Elaine and Martin, saying loving the tunes, can't wait for the cause, your set's gonna be wicked. I can't wait.

This one, my own was not was re-edit. That's a Gary J and his boys Charlie and Connor getting ready for Ibiza tomorrow.

I think I've featured Teddy P on every one of my shows this year. Why not? Out to Alfie having his barnet cut by his mummy. That's from Bista Roofing Pool.

out to Lee, coming from Karen. She had a lovely lay-in while he prepared everything, cooking a banging Sunday roast. Out to Johnny P, says Pucker Show. Oh, massive shout out to Shazakeen. Loving Pineapple Sunday.

Out to Dan Boy, loving the absolute tunage in Stevenage. Out to Piercy Boy from Averley. And a huge happy birthday from QPR Judge to his missus. Happy birthday, Lizzie Stanton in North Wales. Loving the tunes.

Out to Emily cooking pancakes in Bromley, bigging up the show. And out to Danny, the Dagenham Diva. So this one's the last one from me. What a great show it's been. Thank you to everyone who tuned in, everyone who messaged in. And I can't wait to see you all at the Cause next Saturday. If you see me, come up and say hello. And if I don't see you there, I'll see you here on Centrefalls next month. See you all next time.

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1: So good afternoon, Centreforce family. How are we doing? How's your soulful Sunday going so far? So welcome along to another edition of Sunday Shouting right here on Centreforce 88.3. Sunday afternoon, 8 minutes past 3 o'clock. How are we all? So without further ado, massive thanks to JetBlue Jack for the last two. I do love his show, gotta say. I love his remixes. So Jenny, hi mate, I will see you next week down at

Take for a brand new album released last week, a remix to the max, featuring remixes from John Morales and Dave Lee. We played a couple of tunes off a bit this week's show. So before I even said that message system is open, you've lit it up like a Christmas tree, certainly. If you'd like to get in touch here, 7779 333 883, let us know

It's also dedicating this week's show to the one and only Roger the Doctor. Sadly passed away 4 years ago to the day. Always in our hearts, and he's always been missed as well. Actually, the big man. Got a picture of him in the studio looking at him now. Probably partying up there in heaven. Big shout out to Ricky and Joe, they're in Tenerife. They're still there. To Jamie Wakeham, how you doing, mate? It's his Sunday shout, he's ready and waiting.

cuts of 2 hours of soulful goodness. Got a brand new tune of the week. We've got two classic cuts and loads of good stuff in between. Perfect playlist for your soulful Sunday afternoon. That is guaranteed. That's the one and only Rich Turner. He says, afternoon, Jamie. He says, Rich Turner. He's with me. He's in the back cave. He says, bring on the bangers, mate. Oh, yes. Big up the Preston crew this afternoon, Rich.

Locked in, locked on, Johnny Bongos, Gary, the Hackney Boys, Rob Bond this afternoon. Welcome to the show. Afternoon, Jamie, locked in poolside in the ring, pool in Wellham Green.

0: tickets for next week at the big party down there at the Cause Signal City incoming. Just 6 days away. I believe there are a handful of tickets still left if you've not got yours. Get involved. Jump onto Skiddle. Get them this weekend. Can't wait to party with the Centrefourt family next Saturday. That's to Sarah S and the Liverpool crew. How you doing, Sarah?
1: Just
0: this is afternoon, Jamie. Hope you're well. I'm good. That's to the cabbie. He says, it's Jamie F time. He says, I hope the missus had a fabulous birthday. Hope you're well, cabbie, checking in. Yet, got up in reports that the lovely Mara had a fabulous birthday. Sport a lot. That's the one and only Andy Coots. Hey there, mates. Good to see you yesterday down in Southend, spinning some vinyl. Out to Lorraine as well. Hope you guys have a happy weekend. So let us know what you're up to. 07709 333 883. We always want to hear from you on Sunday Shouting.

A big simple shout to the world famous Cock Tavern in Nottingham. They're locked in as always. Hope you guys are well. A big shout to Elliot, says get well soon. It's Moosey, says love mum. I presume Moosey is his nickname.

sister Laces, please can you shout to one of his mates, Andy Williams, since his birthday, and since tomorrow, the day afterwards, always listens to my show. So happy birthday, Andy. Hope you're having a good one, mate.

So another album that was released this week, or last week. Something brave for Dr. Packer. He's remixed a load of old house classics. This is one of them, Career, of course. Turn us one up nice and loud. Centre Force on a Sunday. Oh, yeah.

at the Yorkshire Jive, buddy. He says he'd love to find a lady to treat her nice. He said, but it's hard in the north. Well, I said, no women out there. I'm sure there is. Out to the West Ham, Ben. How you doing, mate? Says yes, Jamie. Hope you're well. Says kind of a massive shout out to my gorgeous wife, Julie. They're both chilling in the garden. Of course you can. This one's all yours. That when tomorrow comes, we'll be more than just friends. Got to say, weather's still amazing, isn't it? Still in my shorts. I thought last week was going to be the last week I got my legs out, but no, still got the shorts on. Sarah Violet, how you doing, Sarah? Big shout out to you, to Clarkson. She's locked in with the twins on their way home from a day out in Southend. Hope you had a good day. Hopefully catch up with you guys real soon.

Jam Eat Your Show. That should almost take us home. We're on a road trip this weekend up to Florida. Panhandle says, looking forward to the great tunes to keep us going. Love always. Karen and Mark, the Tampa, Florida, on the roads. I love that town called Panhandle. Love that. Safe journey, guys.

That's Mark Boy. How you doing, mate? He says, all right, Jamie. He says, well, did I clean up on the wheel last night? So we went to the casino tomorrow down there for some dinner. We're not gambling, people, but I did have a little go on the roulette. Got a small win. I won enough to pay for dinner, so it was a free night. So

back to my favourites. Tune from that, from this one, Inside Out. Odyssey, of course, love this tune. That's a Colin Cross, hey there, mate. Hi, Jamie, locked in from Carla Bonner, Mallorca, loving the tunes this afternoon.

So I was talking about the original of this tune to Andy Coops yesterday. I said, yeah, I've got a little re-edit of this. Magic Magician. Oh, Mr. Magician. This is not the original. Originally Mystic Merlin. I didn't realise that Freddie Jackson was the other vocalist for them. Andy Coops informed me about that. Well, this one's all yours, mate.

Hi, Jimmy. Enjoyed the beers yesterday at the Muse. Ricky, Shelley, Andy, and Lorraine. Or the Bobs and the Coopers, as it otherwise known. Yeah, it was good to see you, mates. And your good lady wife. That's aside, two bad mice. How you doing, mate? He says, easy, Jamie. He says, I'll see you in a couple of weeks. He goes, he's got some corkers for us. Can't wait for that. Big shout to you.

So if you just join us, where have you been? You missed 37 minutes of the show. But welcome along anyway. Sunday shouting on that centre force. So don't forget, you can listen back on the brand new app if you have missed any of your favourite shows right here.

looks up high with all the elder trimmings. Looks nice, enjoy. A big shout out to my two hungover daughters, Matilda and Amy, comes from the Gooch. Oh, they never learned, do they? Out to one man and his brush, and to Michelle as well. They're checking in, they're loving the shoes this afternoon. All your

As I've got to say, I think it's pretty funky so far. Just 39 minutes in. Turn it on, nice JBF on your radio this afternoon. Out to the Untolds. Just shout out to Untolds in Petswood. Love of the tunes. Banging tunes. Winnie, locked in.

back. So if you do see me down at the Cause next week, please come up and say hello. Always love to meet the listeners. And to the dance, he's on the roller or something.

gigs to 89 this afternoon, Jamie. Tunes and wine time in the in a still sunny Stratford. Yeah, weather is unbelievable, isn't it? Enjoy that. Respect to Andy and Lorraine. It's love from Marky Kendall. Love of the tunes, the Farnborough Massive. Lottie and Poolside from Lanzarote. Graham in Farnborough says, afternoon, Jamie, just about fully recovered from the Tenerife weekend. It's taken him a week to get over it. Let's just see what the cause. Certainly will, my friends. It'll take another week to recover from that problem.

Hi Jamie, hope you're well. Please give a shout out to Tim, Kitchen Tim. He's in his safe place. He's in the kitchen in Salford, out of harm's way. Out to him and out to you, MKC, checking in, the Salford crew.

That's a Strokey Lee. It says, yes, yes, it's great tunes. Beautiful weather in sunny Whittam in Essex. Hope you're well, my friends.

That's to Richard Payton. This is Locked In, mowing the lawn this afternoon. I did mine yesterday, actually. I just love this remix. A Prince's Wanna Be Your Lover. This is Sergeant Slick on the buzz. Almost equal to Dimitri from Paris' remix, I think. That's rapidly approaching 4 o'clock. We're just 7 minutes away from four. Don't know where the time goes. Out to Gavin. It's Gavin Gherkins. How you doing, mate? Says, yes, yes. Locked in, Jamie. He says, see me Saturday. Yes. As we head off to the cause, Signal City. Can't wait.

cuts are our first trip down memory lane. We do two of these. Classic cuts, we do one in the first hour, one in the seconds. This was Sheena from 1997. Let the beat hit 'em.

This is the Centre Force Soulful Sunday. So we'll be back on the other side. Keep your messages coming in. 07709 333 883. We will pick them up in hour two. Loads already in the inbox. Keep them coming. If you want to send a picture in of your dinner as well, you can do that.

0: 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We're taking over both floors. Upstairs from 3pm till 6pm. Then it's downstairs keeping the party moving from 6pm right through till 11. With Lee Butler, Billy Daniel Bunter, Master Pasha, Max Isaac, and Ian Lungo. 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

Back on the other side into hour two, part two of this week's Sunday Shouting. Hope you're all still with me. I'm a bit behind with the messages, about half an hour behind, so we'll get through them all. We'll play catch up. Keep sending them in. Let us know what you're doing on this soulful Sunday afternoon. We always love to hear from you. I've got to say big happy anniversary, wedding anniversary to Sarah and John Bagley. Hope you're having a fantastic day today.

haven't seen that name come up on the board for a long time. Hope you're well, my friends. He says, yo, Jamie, how you doing? I'm all good, mate. Hope you're well. And Mad Mark says, afternoon, Mr. F. Says, hope you're Myra Wells is loving the disco selection. All yours, my friends.

Miller, lovely late summer tunes. This is my lads moving out today. So your music is being played loud to drown out the missus crying. That's Steve Powder from London. He's got the bunting up, having a party. Best of luck to him. That's Medway Matt. He says, in the man cave, enjoying the Jamie Sunday grooves. Medway Matt checking in. All yours, my friends.

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Long time no see. Hope you guys are having a fabulous weekend. Good afternoon, Jamie. The day's just got brighter with Jamie F on the big one. The Silver Surfer. Such kind words, my friend. Hope you well.

shout to anyone who's still over in the reef after the weekender. Hope you're having fun recuperating. A shout out to Ali and to June. They're enjoying the sunshine. Feels like we're back raving in Tenerife. It's lovely out there. Gretchen's, to match this glorious October weather. Essendon Paul checking in. Said, please shout out to my gorgeous daughter, Millsy, who's just completed the first week of her marketing degree apprenticeship at Samsung. Well done, Millsy.

Pen Jenny, hey dear mates, is rolling in SE20. Got a big shout out to TA Bomber Barrett, Pen Jenny. Hope you guys are well. No doubt catch up with you guys next week down there at Signal City. I hope so. Hi Jamie, loving the show as always. Waiting for Molly Moo.

to the Happy Gardeners, to Deb and to Kane. She loves the Billy Ocean monoplates in the first hour. Hope you guys are well. DJ Trey just walked in the studio. I thought it was later than it is. He normally turns up by a quarter to. The beat's coming up at 5 o'clock this afternoon. Always, always a good show. Don't get anywhere. Mark Rigas is his home from the Tenerife weekend.

And to the Millwall Down Boy, this is afternoon, Jamie. This is Hope You're Well, mate. This is me and wife, Sally Ann, by the pool in Hurghada, Egypt. Currently eating their body weight on the all-inclusive.

Flora Debs in Adult Stones is a great first to Hajo Me. He says you're definitely getting the hang of this DJ luck. Do you think so? Hope you guys are well. Are you going to the cause next week? I hope so. Hope to see you down there. Please give a shout out to my partner Michelle. Currently cooking a lovely pachetta roast. Is that in her swimsuit? She's a go on the windmill. Sense of four.

Hi, Jimmy. Loving the classic cuts. This is catching a few rays in the garden as well. Bister Roofing Paul checking in. Yeah, I like that one. Sheena, it's a forgotten classic. Enjoy the sunshine in the garden. Don't know how long it's going to last.

afternoon. Loving the tunes. Dancing around the kitchen. A glass of wine whilst hubby is cooking the Sunday roast. Andrea in Stoke checking in. You got him well trained. Enjoy your roast. Sunbathing in the garden with a glass of vino. Loving the tunes, especially the Paul Carrot. Yeah, that to Kev in Brentwoods. I'm pleased to enjoy the tunes and the sunshine. A lot of people in the garden, make the most of it.

Incoming, the Loveday Brothers is locked in as always. Yeah, look forward to meeting you guys next week. I'm bringing the lovely Mara along with me next week as well. So first rave she's been to since she's had her new hip. There'll be no stopping her. You watch. To Lee Wells, the Wellsy. Hey there, mates. Is it afternoon, mates? This is almost recovered from the weekender. Massive shout out to Mr. Pasha for the two

Dr. Prue and Snoop Dogg. Of course you can. So, big theme of everyone sitting outside enjoying the rays, and why not this afternoon? Enjoy it if you can. Big Lees is enjoying the last of the summer sun. There you go. This is a cold Stella with my beautiful fiance Tony. Big Lee in Coventry. Enjoy, my friends. Please give a shout out to the Iron Napa Wentworth crew.

Love bit of tunes. He's a self-confessed hunky as well. That's a Jane Hart. How you doing, Jane? She's off to Jamie. Love bit of music as always.

Tune of the week. It wasn't actually going to be this one, but I've got this album in the week. It's from Dave Lee and John Morales' remix to the Max album. This is Harold Melvin and the Blue Notes. I love this. Praying.

course, that's a fabulous album if you like this sort of stuff. I do like Dave Lee's remixes. Tries to keep them to the original, so all good stuff. We'll have another tune of the week next week. Fleur and Debs, they're not going to the course next week. They're going to a George Michael tribute act instead. Have fun. Catch up with you guys real soon.

Soho House at his best. Packed Bedu and Kaylee Gibson. This is from last week, last year. Were they? Pick up the Mandas.

So our second classic cuts is by the wonderful Anne Nesby. Moose T and the mix. This one's called Hold On. From 1996. What a tune.

afternoon. So what it's all about. Marky Boy in Korea with my tune of the week. This is Harold Melvin and the Blue Notes. He says, yep, tune. I knew that one. Stella Pools, loving the sunshine.

This is our second classic cuts. And this week. This one's called Hold On. We'll have another couple next week. Wouldn't it be a bit worse for wear like everyone else next week after the...

This is loving the force itself today, and the barbecue as well. A lot of that going on, making the most of the last of the sunshine. Can't believe it's so nice in October.

So you must recognise this one. Buttons and Bows is absolutely love the set this afternoon, Jamie. From Buttons and Bows E3. Thank you. Thanks for the kind words. Thanks for listening. Scott Petruby, the Tenerife crew, locked in. That's the last of the messages. Thanks to each and every one of you who sent a text or a WhatsApp in. I appreciate every single one of them. Thanks.

superstars, every single one of you. We love the Cinebus family. And I can't wait to party with you all next Saturday. If you are coming along to the course, as I said, if you do see me down there, come and say hello. Always love seeing the Cinebus listeners. Get me on selfie. If you're not, I'll catch you next Sunday. I apologise in advance if I'm a bit croaky. But there's still time to buy yourself some tickets. There are still some available for next week. Head over to Skiddle. Come and join us. Come and join one of the Centre Force parties.

That's about it for me. I'll keep it locked. DJ Trey coming up straight after 5 o'clock ads. And a big shout out to my show sponsors as well, Carillion Communication. Nearly forgot them guys. How did I do that? Hope you guys are well.

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Living a Dream, Canley Island crew, counting down to Signal City. Down there at the Calls this coming Saturday. Henge Eddie, how you doing, mate? Unfortunately, I can't make it, mate.

I'm in the tunes, dancing in the kitchen, making dinner. Great fun at Broxbourne Tabas Bar on Friday from Kate and Lorraine and the Hartford and Ware girls. Glad you enjoyed it. Friday was a good one. Big shout out to Kate, Lorraine.

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Right here. Right now. Today. All of us here together, strictly for the love of house music.

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0: sunny evening.
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Down to Justin in Manchester, another score mate. 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Vista Roofing Paul's with us. Loving the tunes in the garden with a barbecue, cracking on with the chicken wings. 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Oh mate, I'll start.

Alright, just chucking this in, chucking this one in there. Love it. The Boss. The Braxtons. Masters at work on the mix. Turn this one up.

And that's a Rachel cooking a beef roast in Dorset from Martin. That's a Sarah J drinking the brandy for the Xmas cake she's made. While her husband flies out to Dubai on business. Nice cat.

0: 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We're taking over both floors. Upstairs from 3pm till 6pm. Then it's downstairs keeping the party moving from 6pm right through till 11. With Lee Butler, Billy Daniel Bunter, Master Pasha, Max Isaac and Ian Lungo. 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

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I

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Big good evening to Uncle Nut Nut in the house. And also Buttons from Bo in the house too. Big inspiration from IP for coming tonight. We literally just got back on Thursday playing at Ocean Beach.

has been in Cambridge. Also a big shout out to Peaches in the house as always. A big shout out to the mighty Quinn. And also Daniel Holiday in the house in Canvey. And Johnny Bongo's locked in as always. It's a busy one tonight.

Chloe, and not forgetting Neville the dog. So a big shout out to Mr. Roofing Paul signing in. Well, it's Dal Trendle loving the deep vibes. I said just coming back from Ibiza, so we're inspired tonight.

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This is what we do, 7 till 9 p.m. every Sunday. Harry Byrne, live on your way. Played this one out in IB for last Sunday. One of my boys Spencer Bowers' favourite tracks. Yeah, something about it. Clap your hands.

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We're keeping these going tonight. This one's Let Me See You Clap Your Hands, Michelle Chee.

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the GOAT, Kerry Chandler, Atmospheric Beats. 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

Tomorrow with Tear It Up. Come on, Dow, you should have known that. You're the human Shazam, brother. Flippy, how you doing, brother? Nice to see you in here. Gareth's locked in with us tonight. And he's loving the tune. Soulful Sunday.

0: 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It's a massive day-to-night special going down on Saturday, November the 28th at Freeze Project in Liverpool. We're taking over both floors. Upstairs from 3pm till 6pm. Then it's downstairs keeping the party moving from 6pm right through till 11. With Lee Butler, Billy Daniel Bunter, Master Pasha, Max Isaac, Andy and Lungo. Don't miss out on the ultimate day and night vibe. Remember the date, Saturday, November the 28th for Together. 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

0: Massive shout out to Cap, first time listener on my show. 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

0: 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This is Centreforce. 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It's a massive day tonight special going down on Saturday, November the 28th at Freeze Project in Liverpool. We're taking over both floors. Upstairs from 3pm till 6pm. Then it's downstairs keeping the party moving from 6pm right through till 11. With Lee Butler, Billy Daniel Bunter, Master Pasha, Max Isaac and Ian Lungo. Don't miss out on the ultimate day and night vibe. Remember the date, Saturday, November the 28th for Together. 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
1: 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The connection drops. 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And nobody had to call IT. Carillion Communications. 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

just like this. Afro Latin jazz. Sometimes a touch on the deeper side as well. Let's see what comes out of the bag. If you want to get involved, phone line number 07709 333 883.

that was into the track just before this, Gled. That one, Habibi Gospel. The right underneath first,

Number one was track entitled Reflections. And into this absolute groove underneath us, DJ Cool, the original mix of Groovin'.

Rivers. This one to 81st and Way in Manilo. This one track entitled Jam. Got to send a big shout out to Andy T, good out to the Bristol Massive. Same beautiful tunes, 100%.

Love You, Day One. Got to give a big shout out to Big H over there in Southend. Good morning to you, mate. So if you want to get involved with the show this morning, phone line number 07709 333 8883. Get you through.

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There's just something about you. I tell myself this is the last time. But then I hear your voice. And suddenly, nothing else matters.

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So great set tonight, thank you very much. As we rolled into the last 13 minutes of the show, gonna take you a bit.

And just how good was that track? Tony DeAngelis. That was tracking to old hot music. And we've just about got time to play a couple of minutes of this one underneath us. Unfortunately, we won't be taking you live to New York City, no Phil P tonight. But we will continue into your Monday morning across the UK with a Centerfold playlist. Got to send a big shout to Andy T once again. Santa, have a fantastic week. You too, brother. Thank you very much. Send a big shout to Kat and Andy up there in Edinburgh. Saying amazing, thank you.